episode number 59, Bharatagatha, but equally difficult it is to concentrate through seeing breathing. With great determination and toil, this practice is attained. Mind is also connected with it, which is extremely fickle. Mind ever jumps here and there like a monkey, and this place and that one on glotty lust. On the last events, on future occurrences, on greedy attitudes, mind is an ever wanderer, so attainment of concentration is very difficult. Chittanupasana means seeing chitta. In a special manner, chitta is full of diversity. Feelings be seen neutrally. This, the sensation of experience with the vivacity of chitta is inherent in mind. Mind underlies chitta, heart mind, lays here and there, and again somewhere, on the floor, in the space, in flowers or fruits, in the past, in the future. It to be stable in the present with toil, thoughts are multiple, illusionary, real, cruel, virtuous, be experienced neutrally. Thought sensations with the awareness of chitta. Entering chitta, sensation of chitta, experience neutrally, sense of reality. Be experience for awakening wisdom, feculent of chitta. Chitta without feculence, feculence chitta, chitta feculent, self feculent chitta. Feculence chitta connected. Sufferings cause tears, that which is the accompanying state of chitta. That which is not the accompanying state of chitta. That which is created by chitta. That which is not created by chitta. Should be lived, experienced and seen. Specially, in Buddha philosophy, chitta means consciousness. Consciousness is action. Land of feeling, rupauchar, belonging to the land of form. Rupaucharal, and that means mind fixed on the graveyard. Kamavachar, rupauchar land, arupauchar land, transcendental land. These are the four phases in the journey of nirvana of feelings, of the outer world renunciation. In the afterlife land, innumerable burdens of suffering and the contemplation of the non-self happens naturally by nirvana. One by one, the bond dissolves. The chitta is freed from hatred, attachment and delusion. It has no restraints such as greed, hatred and infatuation. In transcendental land, numerous burdens of sufferings. While ignorance vanishes chitta, skilled, unskilled, unmanifested. In skilled chitta, greed, envy and infatuation don't exist. In the same way, unmanifested chitta is void of desires. Vedanupassana, experience of pains associated with sensations. Sensations of different kinds permanently reside in the body. Pleasant sensations, painful sensations, uncomfortable sensations, sad sensations be experienced neutrally. All sensations and their existing nature are vanished and taking rebirth. Sensations keep on moving through the whole body continually. It means sensation can be experienced through seeing. Sensations sometimes perceivable, sometimes unperceivable. They are sometimes unpleasant, sometimes sad. Sensations are of pains, so also of pleasure. Seeing them neutrally, concentration is attained. Light of contemplation leads to samadhi. Then much is perceived, much is figured out. Ups and downs of pains and sensations are perceived. Knowledge of self is attained. Own self mirror shows outward form in the same way. In the mirror of mind,